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0: I did not hear what you mean, and I get lucky of your lorry and back. Now I call only graduate, no call to Munedi. I didn't know. Obino Paji, don't tell the Binukari, Kitanga Moko, Doko Gomichi, Mana, half Gomasi. If I don't go Motidoko Toha, Pedro Pari would come to Yando Adoko. A man, imagine I could be a tinka and don't eat a coffee car for the Kobi. No. I got up with your bed. And I go, the caravan will be paying a look of which in Mark and it was in Akito Room and a kid. They could be sorry. This sort of one of them will pay when you come back. Sorry, I got it a pop mark and look at in Pichora, a penny a penny. Amanda Conia, yeah, tie me to Gomas, but pass it you. I will send the brother to come and pick you so that they will pay you on Monday. You might not be bound and do it. 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

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government, you are the government, you are the government, you are the government, you are the government, you are the government, you are the government, you are the government, you are the government, you are the government, you are the government, you are the government, you are the government, you are the government, you are the government, you are the government, you are the government, you are the government, you are the government, you are the government, you are the government, you are the government, you are the government, you are the government, you are the government, you are the government, you are the government, you are the government, you are the government, you are the government, you are the government, you are the government, you are the government, you are the government, you are the government, you are the government, you are the government, you are the government, you are the government, you are the government, you are the government, you are the government, you are the government, you are the government, you are the government, you are the government, you are the government, you are the government, you are the government, you are the government, you are the government, you are the government, you are the government, you are the government, you are the government, you are the government, you are the government, you are the government, you are the government, you are the government, you are the government, you are the government, you are the government, you are the government, you are the government, you are the government, you are the government, you are the government, you are the government, you

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Miepi Rafael Magezi Baspa Papa another one Habeki B Modozi knows. 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

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Yeah, the struggle's so real. Well, but you have to keep going. I said the struggle's so real. Well, yeah, but you have to keep going. Yeah, the struggle's so real. Yeah, put me back on, let me deliver the truth.

know somebody who knows somebody. At this stage, he already received calls from all these networking companies telling if you register with a certain amount of money and brought other people to register under you, you could be a millionaire in 2 weeks. I said the struggle's so real. Well, yeah, but you have to keep going. Yeah, the struggle's so real. Well, but you have to keep going. I said the struggle's so real. Well, yeah, but you have to keep going. Yeah, the struggle's so real. Yeah, let's get back on this one more time.

0: I tell her, let me call you back. I said the struggle's so real. Well, yeah, but you have to keep going. Yeah, the struggle's so real. Well, but you have to keep going. I said the struggle's so real. Well, yeah, but you have to keep going. Yeah, the struggle's so real. Yeah, shout outs to everybody who's still trying to figure it out. The struggle is so real, but we have to keep it going. Yeah.
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3: 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But me in the phone you come. Who you get me call?
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3: you back.
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3: You that man take a deer
4: now. Phone you
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1: Yo, yo. Man, back for life, yo.
2: Are you single or married?
1: No, I have my money, man. Shooting camp, yeah. Yeah, this is my baby. Yeah, I love her so much.
2: She's cute, eh?
1: Yeah, I love her.
2: Sexiest viewers, that was Cool Stars on BTV exclusive. And it's me, Rude Boy, your host. I would love to say thank you so much. 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Bye-bye.

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0: get a winning video, you know, and a winning motto, winning here, don't have a deal. I want to know, maybe now. Mononu was a miracle, Boniba. Hey, a wagon man, you make him get along in local widow batch. Who come on, she wouldn't in your mape or cordy. I may want you if I don't keep with the meeting at the lolly. 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
1: you are
0: getting. We are twinning tabani, they want a yoke along, get along, get along, get along, get along, get along, get along, get along, get along, get along, get along, get along, get along, get along, get along, get along, get along, get along, get along, get along, get along, get along, get along, get along, get along, get along, get along, get along, get along, get along, get along, get along, get along, get along, get along, get along, get along, get along, get along, get along, get along, get along, get along, get along, get along, get along, get along, get along, get along, get along, get along, get along, get along, get along, get along, get along, get along, get along, get along, get along, get along, get along, get along, get along, get along, get along, get along, get along, get along, get along, get along, get along, get along, get along, get along, get along, get along, get along, get along, get along, get along, get along, get along, get along, get along, get along, get along, get along, get along, get along, get along, get along, get along, get along, get along, get along, get along, get along, get along, get along, get along, get along, get along, get along, get along, get along, get along, get along, get along, get along, get along, get along, get along, get along, get along, get along, get along, get along, get along, get along, get along, get along, get along, get

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0: man. Yes, yes. When you're for a hand, but for me, I get a moment. Huh? Yes, yes, yes. You know, you're for a hand, but for me, I get a moment. But for being with us in a beer, man, you're in charge. But for being with us in a beer, man, you're in charge. You know me, I don't want to be in a water, you know, right? I don't want to be in a water, you know, right? I don't want to be in a water, you know, right? But it comes out in a motor with the motor. But it comes out in a motor with the motor again. But it comes out in a motor with the motor. Ko be arshi mi shama ni wi en ara chu che ga en ti do ni kara ilo wor wor do ra ba mi en te ngi dana en ko ma ti ni ama ti ku wai bi en do ni ha ya mo ni ga mi to ko ba ha mo ni ga mi to ko ba I ain't been to a nine one thing be naked. And I won't go on my team again. Now I came up for a damn thing for me a year. Now that we know that you should come to the jump, you could be a damn for me. I ain't gone. Why you must say?

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0: hang on. 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
1: Don't be a worry yet.
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0: Aya, lingkungan dulu mah balik. 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
1: Don't you want to be a man?
0: Don't you want to be a man? Don't you want to be a man? Don't you want to be a man? Don't you want to be a man? Don't you want to be a man? Don't you want to be a man? Don't you want to be a man? Don't you want to be a man? Don't you want to be a man? Don't you want to be a man? Don't you want to be a man? Don't you want to be a man? Don't you want to be a man? Don't you want to be a man? Don't you want to be a man? Don't you want to be a man? Don't you want to be a man? Don't you want to be a man? Don't you want to be a man? Don't you want to be a man? Don't you want to be a man? Don't you want to be a man? Don't you want to be a man? Don't you want to be a man? Don't you want to be a man? Don't you want to be a man? Don't you want to be a man? Don't you want to be a man? Don't you want to be a man? Don't you want to be a man? Don't you want to be a man? Don't you want to be a man? Don't you want to be a man? Don't you want to be a man? Don't you want to be a man? Don't you want to be a man? Don't

0: 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Yeah, I am. Give you me a water metal cobbler and no one in a one of four. Go be here.
1: Give me a water metal cobbler. 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
1: Well, what you mean?
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I'm going to go to the house. I'm going to go to the house. I'm going to go to the house. I'm going to go to the house. I'm going to go to the house. I'm going to go to the house. I'm going to go to the house. I'm going to go to the house. I'm going to go to the house. I'm going to go to the house. I'm going to go to the house. I'm going to go to the house. I'm going to go to the house. I'm going to go to the house. I'm going to go to the house. I'm going to go to the house. I'm going to go to the house. I'm going to go to the house. I'm going to go to the house. I'm going to go to the house. I'm going to go to the house. I'm going to go to the house. I'm going to go to the house. I'm going to go to the house. I'm going to go to the house. I'm going to go to the house. I'm going to go to the house. I'm going to go to the house. I'm going to go to the house. I'm going to go to the house. I'm going to go to the house. I'm going to go to the house. I'm going to go to the house. I'm going to go to the house. I'm going to go to the house. I'm going to go to the

I'm a warrior, I'm a warrior, I'm a warrior, I'm a warrior, I'm a warrior, I'm a warrior, I'm a warrior, I'm a warrior, I'm a warrior, I'm a warrior, I'm a warrior, I'm a warrior, I'm a warrior, I'm a warrior, I'm a warrior, I'm a warrior, I'm a warrior, I'm a warrior, I'm a warrior, I'm a warrior, I'm a warrior, I'm a warrior, I'm a warrior, I'm a warrior, I'm a warrior, I'm a warrior, I'm a warrior, I'm a warrior, I'm a warrior, I'm a warrior, I'm a warrior, I'm a warrior, I'm a warrior, I'm a warrior, I'm a warrior, I'm a warrior, I'm a warrior, I'm a warrior, I'm a warrior, I'm a 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